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G'day, I'm ready for 3 hours of great music. What about you? PJ here, live from the studios of 88.5 FM, home of music variety. Welcome to this week's episode of Variations on a Theme, sponsored by On Point Uniforms in Wongarra. Let's just check. We've got some new microphones in the studio and I'm just making sure that everything is coming through okay. That looks a little better. So, what is this show all about? Well, it's a bit of fun. Between now and midday today, I'm going to play a wide range of music, all linked to a new mystery theme that I choose each week. The clues might be in the titles, the lyrics, or the artist's names. That's why it's called Variations on a Theme. You can give me a call on 9297 1088 or text me on 0440 133 885 with your answer as to what is today's mystery theme. You can make some suggestions for songs to add to the playlist if they tie in with our theme today, or to request a dedication for someone special. So, what is today's theme? Well, you've got 3 hours to work it out. No need to rush this. I might give you a few red herrings to start off with, but they all do tie in. So, for a little...

It's the Beatles with Dear Prudence. As I said, there's lots of great music coming up with the playlist that I've put together today. You're going to hear from Smash Mouth, Taylor Swift, The Cure, and that's just in the first hour. Let's kick things off properly now with a 1966 pop song written by Paul Simon and Bruce Woodley of The Seekers. That was the first big hit by American group The Circle.

I Can See Clearly Now was the first reggae song to hit number one on the US Hot 100, where it stayed for 4 weeks late in 1972. It was written and recorded by American singer-songwriter Johnny Nash, but today I played a Jimmy Cliff version. Coming up next, the mid-80s song that brought the expression Hey Now back into vogue. 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

Crowded House with Don't Dream It's Over. You're tuned to 88.5 FM, where variety comes alive. It's 20 past nine. I'm PJ the DJ, and this is Variations on a Theme. What's the theme this week? Well, listen to the next group of songs for some more clues. Here's Stevie Wonder's 1973 funk and soul masterpiece, Higher Ground. The lyrics deal with getting a second chance and making the most of it.

0: While early 1979 music trade reviews initially misjudged this track as a basic B-side, Gloria Gaynor saw it as a lyric that addresses a timeless concern. And it went to number one in both the US and the UK. Earlier, you heard a masterclass in alt-pop from The Cure. It's one of the most powerful and uplifting alternative anthems ever written, capable of moving even devoted goth rock fans to dance.
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0: 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It's one of the more effective examples of protest music from the era of counterculture.
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0: Welcome back. DJ the DJ here. It's coming up to 9:45. I've got a lot more music tied in with our mystery theme for today. Next, the explosive debut single by one of the most acclaimed and influential mod groups of the 60s, The Small Faces. At the time, The Who were popular in West London, and these guys were seen as East London's answer to The Who.

Some critics have ranked this anthem for Outcasts by American rock band Smash Mouth as one of the best songs of 1999. Worked out the theme yet? Or maybe the next few tracks will help.

0: This Jimmy Cliff song was first recorded by him as a single in 1970, but covered a few weeks later by Desmond Dekker, using the same instrumental tracks as Cliff's version. And that one climbed to number 2 in the UK charts. That's the version that you just heard. Earlier, I played I Believe I'm Gonna Make It, a powerful 1966 Southern soul song about the Vietnam War by one of the unsung stars of Southern soul, Joseph Arrington, known professionally as Joe Tex. His early career is emblematic of black musicians of his era. Raised in Texas, he began by singing in the church choir and won more than his fair share of talent shows, first in nearby Houston, then later at the famed Apollo Theatre Amateur Night, which he won 4 times. Joe Tex, well worth checking out. Let's take a little bit of a quick break to listen to some words from our sponsors, and then we'll get back into the second hour of music.
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0: You're tuned to 88.5 FM, where variety comes alive. It's just gone 10 o'clock, 14 degrees currently here in Ellenbrook on a very cloudy day. It's going to get even cloudier as the day goes on. A forecasting only 18 degrees as the maximum today. Quick word from Main Roads. There's been a truck breakdown on Collier Road westbound at Tonkin Highway in Bayswater. The centre lane is blocked from the pictures that they've put up on their Facebook page. That truck is not going anywhere. So traffic is still flowing slowly around that truck that's broken down, but just exercise a little bit of caution. And if you possibly can, avoid that intersection, Collier Road, where it comes onto Tonkin Highway in Bayswater. The centre lane westbound is totally blocked. Now, let's get back into the music. Plenty of great stuff coming up this hour. We're going to hear from Rascal Flatts, Fleetwood Mac, and Fleet Foxes. That's just in the next hour. If you think you know what the mystery theme is, why don't you drop me a text on 0440 133 885. Let me know. Maybe suggest a song to add to the playlist today. Put in a special request for someone special in your life. But while you're thinking about that, let's kick off our second hour with the Godfather of Soul, James Brown, and his famous Flames.

One of the Rascals' most lovely and timeless creations, A Beautiful Morning, was their first track in 1968 after shortening their name from the Young Rascals. Earlier, you heard New Jersey singer-songwriter Dion Farris with her slow, funky take on the Beatles' Blackbird, showcasing her ability to make a classic song her own. Our next song, created during the 2020 coronavirus pandemic, is by a group with some of the best modern harmonies and vocals, This Side of Parsley, Sage, Rosemary and Thyme by Simon and Garfunkel. Here's Fleet Foxes with Featherweight. 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
1: I'm very sorry. That jumped straight out of Fleet Foxes into something else. Sorry to have ruined that. But let's move on. I'm not going to try to get back into that one. We'll go to this track from Matt.

Time Enough for Rocking When We're Old. It's a track from a 1999 Magnetic Fields album called 69 Love Songs. When the album first came out, there was a kind of puzzled effect. Then there was a wave of critical praise, and it was later number one on lots of end-of-year lists. One thing about this show, I always bring stuff out of left field from time to time, don't I? Anyway, moving right along. Up next, a song that represents everything Sly and the Family Stone stood for when they were at their best. Enlightenment, togetherness, uplift. Like most songs from the 60s with the word high in the title, many assumed that this one was about drugs. But there's no indication that that's so. It's actually the music that will lift you higher.

0: is the fourth and final single from country music group Rascal Flatts' album, Me and My Gang, the highest US debut of 2006. Earlier, you heard the Four Tops with their masterpiece of Motown Soul, a number one US and UK hit, Reach Out, I'll Be There. Glad you like the music, folks. Had a few calls and texts this morning from people saying that they like what I'm playing, they just can't work out what ties it all together. Don't worry about it. It's only a bit of fun. If you can work out what the mystery theme is, love to hear from you. 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
0: Coming up now, a standout fan favourite track from an alt rock quartet from Leeds, Yorkshire. They're simply called The Music. In 2001, they were described by New Music Express as the best unsigned band in Britain, just before this track was released. And the track by The Music is called The People. 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

0: Don't Stop by Fleetwood Mac. Christine McVie wrote this song about leaving the past behind. She and John McVie, Fleetwood Mac's bass player, were splitting up at the time, which inspired the lyrics. It's tuned to 88.5 FM, where variety comes alive. It is just coming up to 20 to 11. I'm PJ the DJ, and I'm playing more songs about, well, you got to work it out.
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0: Now it's time for Under the Covers. The next group of songs are all connected, not only through today's mystery theme, but because two of them are covers of the original version, which I'll also play somewhere in this bracket. 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Here is track 1.

So there you go. Three very different versions of the same song. First up was a German adaptation of a song written by American singer-songwriter Jimmy Webb. It was recorded by Heidi Breuel in 1970. She was a German singer and actress who came to prominence as a young teenager in the early 50s and had a prolific career in film and television in Germany. That was followed by a Finnish adaptation of the same song by Helsinki-born singer, composer, actor and theatre conductor Lars Anders Martinsson, known by his nickname of Lass. Like Heidi Breuel, he was a contestant in the Eurovision Song Contest in the mid-60s. And I can't help wondering every time I hear that track, what were the backing singers doing to poor old Lass with all of those woos and whoops and everything through the song? I just keep thinking that they were doing something which caught him unawares. Track three, of course, was the original 1967 release by American vocal group The Fifth Dimension of the song Up, Up and Away. It's a classic example of sunshine pop themed around images of hot air ballooning, which Jimmy Webb was a great exponent of. It's something he did to try and relax, get away from writing some of the incredible hit songs that he did. It cleaned up at the 10th Annual Grammy Awards in 1968, winning 5 separate Grammys. Not bad. Coming up next, a 2001 song that, with its Appalachian vocal strains, is easy to dismiss as simply by a couple of hicks. But this is genuine, unfiltered country music from a celebrated husband and wife fixture in Nashville over the last quarter century, Buddy and Julie Miller. Julie is the one who wrote this track. It's called The River's Gonna Run.

0: The Straubs with Part of the Union. Earlier, you heard the signature song of American R&B and soul singer Bobby Hebb with Sonny. When he toured with the Beatles in 1966, this track was, at the time of the tour, ranked higher than any Beatles song then on the Billboard Hot 100 chart. Let's have a bit of a word from our sponsors and then we'll get back into another hour of great music.
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0: That's right, you're tuned to 88.5 FM, where variety comes alive. It's just gone 11 o'clock. G'day, I'm PJ, the DJ. Welcome back to Variations on a Theme, the show where every single song that I play between 9 o'clock and 12 o'clock is all linked in some way to a mystery theme today. Could be in the title of the song, could be in the lyrics, could be even the name of the group. Sometimes I can be a bit sneaky like that. But anyway, it seems to have really puzzled some of the listeners today. Keep listening, but even if you can't work out the theme, I'll tell you before the end of the show. And then you'll probably kick yourself and think, why on earth didn't I go for something simple in my answer? It wasn't that hard. But anyway, Coming up next, the third single released by the London-based electro-pop duo La Rue from their self-titled debut album in 2009. It was a top 10 hit in the UK, the US, Australia, Austria, Flanders, Ireland, New Zealand and Ukraine. The track's called Bulletproof.

Everyone knows Australian band Redgum for their number one hit song, I Was Only 19, released in 1983. But several years before, they recorded this determined, optimistic closer from their second album, Virgin Ground. Earlier, I played one of the first songs of disco music, a timeless feel-good anthem of global unity. In the early 70s, the height of the Philadelphia soul genre was dawning, and Love Train by the OJs came along with just the right sound at just the right time. Good news is the temperature has slowly climbed up to 16 degrees, heading towards a forecast maximum of 18. The truck breakdown on Collier Road as it leads into Tonkin Highway, westbound at Collier Road in Bayswater, that has been cleared and traffic is now flowing smoothly. Only thing to watch out for is there's not so much up in the northern suburbs, but down south on a lot of the main roads, there's a lot of debris is being dropped by vehicles, so just keep your eyes open. You don't want to run over something and do your tyres. Our next song has pop singer Daphne Willis keeping on the sunny side of the street with her 2017 earworm, Keep On Keeping On. 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

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You're tuned to 88.5 FM, where variety comes alive. It's 20 past 11. I'm PJ. This is Variations on a Theme, and I'm playing music linked to our mystery theme for today. Coming up next is a song that was first recorded in 1924. It's since been covered by almost 400 musical artists. This is an absolute evergreen that people just keep returning to. Joe Brown played his version on ukulele, which he uses to end all of his stage performances at the conclusion of the 2002 tribute concert for George Harrison, held at the Albert Hall in London, 12 months after George Harrison passed away. Anyway, here's Joe Brown with a classic song, I'll See You in My Dreams.

0: The Nitty Gritty Dirt Band with Mr. Bojangles. It's their biggest hit. It's a cover of a song originally released by the singer-songwriter Jerry Jeff Walker, who wrote the song in the mid-60s and recorded it in 1968. Earlier, you heard Modest Mouse with their breakthrough mainstream hit, Float On, a defiant, optimistic message during bleak times.
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0: When I started the show almost 3 hours ago, I played a track, Long Time Gone, from the supergroup Crosby, Stills and Nash, from back in 1969. Well, I thought I would play another track when the group expanded with the addition of Neil Young, and that's what I've just done. Carry On is the track that kicks off Crosby, Stills, Nash and Young's first album. It still has the power to floor people. It's essentially about forcing oneself to move on in the aftermath of loss of whatever kind. 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
0: I'm PJ the DJ, and the time has almost come to say goodbye. Today's playlist ranged pretty widely because every song was chosen because of its positive vibe. They're all picked from a long list of upbeat, uplifting and hopeful pop, rock, country and R&B favourites. And that was our theme today, songs about hope and optimism. I'm going to finish off with a couple more songs that can't really be missed out when playing songs about hope. And I'm going to kick off with one written by Northern Irish singer-songwriter Van Morrison. And it was the title song of his 1995 album of the same name and later became the official anthem of the peace movement in Northern Ireland. It's called Days Like This.

Peter Gabriel with Salisbury Hill, which of course ties in with today's theme, trying to keep optimistic when you're not feeling too good. He used an unusual 7/4 time signature on this song. And also, another little quirk, more instruments are added on each verse. Next time you listen to it, have a listen to that. He just layers on more and more instruments. But he said in an interview in Sounds magazine that 7/4 rhythm works well because it feels like a normal rhythm, but it isn't quite right. Right, well, here's another one that really fits in with the theme. And that is, I'm just having a look. Let's move on to a U2 song. It was the first one of theirs to chart in America. It only reached number 53, but the song got a lot of exposure on MTV and attracted the kind of fans that tell their friends. And that's how the Americans first started to find out about this group from Ireland called U2. In the UK, it was their first top 10 hit, reaching number 10. Of course, the UK audience had been listening to U2 for a little bit longer than the Americans had. The Edge played piano on this as well as guitar, and in concert, he'd play the song on the piano with his guitar in his lap, and then for his guitar solo, he'd get up and go to the front of the stage as the crowd cheered wildly. So, here's U2 with New Year's Day.

0: 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Bye.
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FM. My name's Steve. I'm playing some tunes for you this afternoon. You've just heard from Lulu from 6 years ago, actually, and Where the Poor Boys Dance, from an album that she actually cancelled the release of because she didn't think the time was right, Where the Poor Boys Dance. Anyway, moving on with this one. I hope you enjoy what you're listening to.

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Before that, you heard, of course, David A. Stewart and Candy Dolfo from the album Sexuality. And Lily was here. And, of course, before that, I think you heard Puff Daddy and Faith Evans with a rip-off of a Police song. Carrying on with some music for you now. Sorry.

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Robbie Williams. Can you believe that's 25 years old? Cover of the Bobby Darin song, Beyond the Sea. I think it was at the end of Finding Nemo. That's it. That's where it was. That was the last time I heard that one. Going to move on now with a little Matt Taylor. I remember when I was younger. So do I.

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Well, you're not alone. Befriend Swan invites you to give it a go. It's a relaxed, welcoming 9-week program right here in Dayton. 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Google Befriend Swan, give it a go today. Your community is waiting to meet you.

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Hugh there for you, the Deviled Egg Drive. She's actually heading our way. She's going to be appearing at Fremantle Prison for a couple of nights, I think, and a concert. And going to move on now with a little thing that I can't remember of. I think it's Casey and the Sunshine Band, but don't quote me on that one. This is Steve. 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

from the musical stage show, I suppose. Chess, show I would like to have seen. Moving on now with Mr. Elton John, or Sir Elton John, one of the oldest performers alive, I do believe.

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1: Many, many thanks for listening to me this afternoon. Hope you enjoyed the show. Hope you've enjoyed the music. Many thanks, Jimmy, for the vote of confidence via text. I'm going to leave you with another one from Sir Elton John. This is probably one of my favourite songs by him. It's called Your Song, and I hope you enjoy this as well. I'll be back soon, a couple of weeks' time. I'll be on air again, if you want me, that is. Bye-bye for now.

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It's just gone 3 o'clock. You're listening to Michael on 88.5 FM. I'm in here for the next hour or so doing some training, some on-air presenting. Hope you like the songs that I'm playing. 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
2: Just before the break there, we heard Purple Haze from Jimi Hendrix. A couple of proper real old classics there. Where the Streets Have No Name from U2. And up first was Queen. Another one, Bites the Dust. Let's play something a little bit more modern these days. This is Olivia Rodrigo and Driver's License.

0: And that was Avril Lavigne, Skater Boy. Before that was Rolling in the Deep by Adele, and up first, Olivia Rodrigo with Driver's License.
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The time has come to pick up the little ones from school. 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

VCA 88.5. That was a few of the old classics there. For Your Love, The Yardbirds featuring Eric Clapton. The Zombies up first, or what, for them with She's Not There. The Doobie Brothers, China Grove, and Bad Company, Can't Get Enough. Remember, if you want to send through a request, feel free to send it through on a text, 0440 133 885. That number again, 0440 133 885. You're listening to Michael, and I'm in training, so hopefully it's going well. It comes across okay. Feel free to send me a text as well and let me know how I'm going. Here's a band that were here last year, Coldplay.

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1: Yes, you're listening to 88.5 with Michael. I'm training for the new show, Barbecue Hits, which will be out coming pretty soon. That was Dua Lipa with Levitating, which is an absolutely great song that came out last year. Before that, we heard the Aussie Twins, the Veronicas, with their song Forever. Amy Winehouse, who tragically passed away a few years back now, with Rehab. And up first, we played Coldplay and Fix You.
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3: 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It's currently 17.4 degrees outside, but with that little bit of wind chill around, it feels like 14.5. And it looks like tomorrow's going to be exactly the same as what it was today, a top of 19 and a low of 8. Let's get back to before that. We heard Ice House with Walls. I think they were actually the Flowers back then. Seal with Crazy, Faith No More with their song Epic, and Local Boys, Fremantle Boys, Eskimo Joe, and their song Black Fingernails. Let's get back now to the music, and we're going to play some Jet. Are You Gonna Be My Girl?

I said, are you gonna be my girl? It's a 1, 2, 3, take my hand and come with me, because you look so fine that I really wanna make you mine. I said, you look so fine that I really wanna make you mine. 4, 5, 6, come on and get your kicks. Now you don't need

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1: 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Hope you've enjoyed the music over the last hour and a bit. I'm going to finish with a couple more songs, and then at 5 o'clock we've got Jimmy taking over the airwaves with Jimmy Rocks You. All the hits from the 70s, the 80s, the 90s, and today. That's 2 hours of hits. So I'm going to leave you with a couple more songs, and I'm going to kick it off with Nickelback and Rockstar. Catch you later.

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4: 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A big thank you to Michael, who's in training the next few weeks, as he'll play and present the barbecue hits each and every Saturday between 12 and 3. The boy is coming along lovely. The music is fantastic, so looking forward to Michael starting. Thank you again, young Michael. Get in touch with us. 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Then give us an SMS with your request and info to 0440 133885. 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Here on your Tuesday's edition of 88.5 FM's Jimmy Rocks You. Let's kick it off with a bit of Steve Earle, Copperhead Road. 4 minutes past five, let's start rocking.

0: There's a bit of Five here on VCA 88.5, where variety comes alive. Right now in Perth, it's an overcast 16 degrees. We're heading down for a low of 10 with a maximum of 19 degrees and 90% of wet weather for your hump day Thursday. Sunshine conditions returning again on Thursday.
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You're tuned to VCA 88.5 FM, where variety comes alive. That little number there is Helping Hand. Speaking of Helping Hands, it's all happening this Saturday here at 88.5 FM. We're down at Bunnings Ellenbrook this Saturday, sausage sizzling and keeping the drinks chilled for you to come say hello, get your hot dogs, get your drinks. It's all happening this Saturday morning from 8 a.m. down at Bunnings in Ellenbrook. Hope to see you there. But on the very same day we're sausage sizzling, we're doing a little bit more for the community, and it is for the No Limits Perth Radio Marathon. Now, if you're not sure or ever heard of No Limits Perth, this is why we're doing the marathon. A little bit about No Limits Perth. They provide food hampers, household goods and furniture, mobile laundry services, school essentials, toiletries and baby supplies. And they also offer community hubs and support. Now, this is run solely by not-for-profit volunteers. So they are there 7 days a week doing what they can for the community. What a great organisation. Why wouldn't we jump in and do our bit for the marathon? From 6 a.m. to 6 p.m, it's a special event at 88.5 FM. So half of us down at the Sausage Sizzle at Bunnings Ellenbrook, the other half live in the studio trying to do their very, very bit. It all kicks off at 6 a.m. with Peter Gray, and a veteran of 88.5, and continues on right through to 6 p.m. So stay tuned and stay sizzled at the Ellenbrook Sausage Sizzle on Saturday. So it's all happening this Saturday. If you want any further details about the community events, this community read, or anything that's going on Saturday, want to find out a little bit more about No Limits Perth, let's have a chat about it. 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A big thank you to Harvey Norman Midland, IGA Stores in Ellenbrook, Stratton, Maddington and Gosnells. Let's keep rocking with a bit of Ice House and Street Cafe. Look forward to seeing you on Saturday down at Bunnings, Ellenbrook, from 8 a.m. whilst we do the No Limits Perth Marathon. It's 88.5's Jimmy Rocks You.

From 1990, it's Peter Blakely, Crying in the Chapel. Love that hit. Been a while since I played that little hot number. You are tuned to VCA 88.5 FM, where variety comes alive. A big hello to Steve, who's listening at the moment. Thank you, Super Steve. He says, I look forward to seeing at the Sausage Sizzle on Saturday. Likewise, my friend, he's got an absolute banger of a hit that he's requested, and that's going to be playing in mere seconds. If you want to get your request in, just like Super Steve, you know to get us. But you can also get us on social media as well. Like and follow us on Facebook. You can hit us up on Instagram. 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Super Steve in Ellenbrook. See you Saturday, my friend. Here's a request for you from Poison. Nothing but a good time. 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
9: 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Halfway mark of the show, we're just over. And we've now got the feature of the show. 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
9: This main event this evening was an American rock band formed in 1973 in New York City. In 2023, after 46 years of being together, this rock group achieved 30 gold albums, 14 platinum albums, and in 2014 were inducted in the Rock and Roll Hall of Fame, selling more than 100 million records worldwide. 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

0: There's the main event. Went back to back this evening with Kiss. Yeah, some bangers there for the back to back this evening. I Was Made for Loving You and God Gave Rock and Roll to You. Kiss formed in 1973 and in 2014 were inducted into the Rock and Roll Hall of Fame. Great to have your company. Hope you're enjoying the biggest and the best rock and pop hits from the 70s, 80s, 90s and more, as we do every Tuesday and Thursday between 5 and 7pm. You got me for a little bit more, so get your request in now, live from the studios of 88.5.
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0: 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Or you can give us an SMS with your request too, 0440-133-885. That number again, 0440-133-885. We're going to keep rocking right up to 7pm. Here's an absolute banger from Mr. Mistet's Broken Wings. It's 14 minutes past 6. 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
1: The sound of sausages sizzling on the grill. The sight of fresh buns all lined up neatly in a row. The smell of the onions grilling. The sight of the sauces splashing over the snag, bringing it all together as a taste sensation. You can almost taste it now. Is there nothing better?
2: Yep. Not doing it by yourself by grabbing one of these sausage sizzles prepared by the 88.5 FM barbecue crew. This Saturday from 7 a.m, Bunnings Ellenbrook. 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
5: 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A big shout out to Dan, a regular listener here at the station. He's put in an absolute banger of a request from the Foo Fighters. Dan, that's coming up for you in mere minutes. And a big shout out to my lovely partner who celebrated her birthday on Saturday. And I've got a couple of songs that I know is going to absolutely put a smile on her dial. But first, from the community files of 88.5 FM, we've got the Ballsbrook Volunteer Fire Service. If you're into volunteer fire service, you want to know a little bit more about it, the Ballsbrook Volunteer Bush Fire Brigade provides fire protection and prevention, firefighting and fire advisory service to the community of Ballsbrook. Now, it all happens every Sunday from 9 a.m. to 11 a.m. and you can give Samantha a call for further details on 9571 2099 or you can get on her mobile 0427 471 577. If you want any further details about the community reads or anything happening within the city of Swan, get in touch with us 9297 1088. That's 9297 1088. Here's one of the songs I'll play for the birthday girl from Saturday. This one's for you, Leanne. Let's keep rocking with a bit of Kings of Leon on 88.5 FM's Jimmy Rocks You.

0: That was a request for Dan. Foo Fighters, anything from the Fooies. He wasn't fussy, so I put in that one there. Thanks, Dan. Great request. Been fun having your company the last few hours. 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
2: 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The sight of fresh buns all lined up neatly in a row. The smell of the onions grilling. 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You can almost taste it now. Is there nothing better?
3: 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This Saturday from 7 a.m, Bunnings Ellenbrook. 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

And a very good evening to everyone in 88.5 listening land. You're listening to Up the Junction for all the very best of British without the fanfare on a Tuesday night, as hopefully you do every night because you're all such creatures of habit, of course. And yes, a very special, you might have guessed, well, maybe not yet, but you will do given time, a very special Roxy Music and Brian Ferry edition of Up the Junction this week. And that was Tokyo Joe, of course, from the first Brian Ferry record to feature entirely original songs. The album was called In Your Mind. That was Tokyo Joe, the second single from it. So, yes, all the way from the Brian Ferry records to the first two Roxy Music records that Brian Eno was actually involved in, all the way through to their sort of very adult, sophisti-pop record, Avalon, of course, released in 1982, and the five records in between. And that's just the Roxy Music albums. Of course, there's a lot more Brian Ferry records in there as well. And don't forget, let's not forget all the fantastic cover versions that Roxy Music and Brian Ferry were renowned for. I don't think anyone, this is a personal opinion, of course, could do any better. Anyway, we're proudly presented by Simplicity Funerals this evening. And of course, I'd like to give a big thank you to the boss man. That's Jim. He comes in on a Tuesday and a Thursday and presents before this show on a Tuesday between 5 and 7. Jimmy rocks you, of course. Fantastic job he does too for not just his shows but the entire station. We'd be lost without him. And, of course, Thursdays between 5 and 7, Jimmy will rock you as well. So thank you very much, Jim. We look forward to your company again next week. And, yes, let's get things kicking, shall we? Without further ado, here's some more Brian Ferry to get things rolling. One of those cover versions I alluded to. This is A Hard Rain's Gonna Fall from Brian Ferry. 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

0: Hi, my name is Michelle Maynard, your local state member of parliament. 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
1: Yes, unfortunately not a lot of variety for the next 2 hours anyway, because it will be, as I mentioned before, a Brian Ferry and Roxy Music special, but I think, you know, it'll be right up some of your alleys, that's for sure. We heard before Michelle Maynard, we heard the first single from 1977's In Your Mind, that was This Is Tomorrow. Before that, featuring lead guitar by the highly sought-after Chris Spedding of Sex Pistols fame, that was Brian Ferry's cover of the Everly Brothers' hit The Price of Love, from Let's Stick Together. And at the very top, another cover version, the debut solo single from Brian Ferry, and a song which would only strengthen the opinion that no one covers a song quite like Brian Ferry or Roxy Music. A Hard Rain's Gonna Fall from 1973's These Foolish Things. And you'll hear a lot more of those cover versions tonight, including In the Midnight Hour, The Right Stuff, and Take Me to the River, and more. Yes, you're listening to Up the Junction on a Tuesday night, which you know already, I'm sure, and we're proudly brought to you by Simplicity Funerals, as we are every single Tuesday night. Okay, let's kick things off for this next little bracket, shall we, with something we'd normally, song number five usually is a gatecrasher, ordinarily, on a Tuesday night, but it still is, kind of, but we're going to play a little bit of a game of Spot the Difference, but admittedly, Spot the Difference doesn't really translate well to radio. So let's call it Hear the Difference, shall we? Here's a song which was converted into a Brian Ferry song. I wonder if anyone can tell me who the band is. That's a very interesting concept. Here we go with Money Changes Everything from 2017.

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Thank you for your company. I hope you can stick around until 9 o'clock tonight when we'll just about wind up. Yes, a very special Brian Ferry and Roxy Music edition of Up the Junction this evening. If you haven't guessed already, you certainly should have, because we've played about seven songs so far of Brian Ferry's and one of the Smiths, which we'll get to in a minute. That song, you might, if you're an astute listener, might be able to identify the lead guitar of Pink Floyd's David Gilmour on that track. That was Slave to Love from 1985. Before that, the first single from 1987's Bête Noire record, that was the Smiths' song Money Changes Everything, with Brian Ferry providing vocals. Magically, it transformed into the right stuff. And before that, as you might have guessed, we played this week's Gatecrasher, which isn't really a gatecrasher after all, because the Smiths are British, of course. The instrumental B-side to Big Mouth Strikes Again, which basically became the right stuff once Brian Ferry heard it and put his lyrics to it. So, yeah, written by Johnny Marr and lyrics by Brian Ferry. So, yeah, a bit of a quiz night question, that one, isn't it? Anyway, that was from 1986. Sorry, not 2017. 1986, we heard the remastered version from 2017. Okay, lots more to get through. I think we'll get on to some Roxy Music now. What do you reckon? In fact, the bulk of the remainder of the show will be Roxy Music. Here's Virginia Plain, the very first single from Roxy Music on 88.5.

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up the junction on a Tuesday night for all the very best of British without the fanfare. Just in case you're wondering, that was Angel Eyes, the original album version from 1979's Manifesto. And, of course, part of tonight's very special Brian Ferry and Roxy Music edition of Up the Junction this evening. Yes, Roxy Music with Angel Eyes. Of course, that song was released as a single, but it was re-recorded later in 1979 to be a bit more of a disco sort of mix, commensurate with the times, of course, in 1979. Before that, we heard Love is the Drug, a song inspired by their Trinidadian friend Christian, who worked in wardrobe, and his catch cry, "Tain't no big thing," became the opening lyrics, of course. Love is the Drug from 1975's Siren record. And at the very top, named after one of Brian Ferry's own paintings of a cigarette packet, the very first single from the great English art rock band headed by Brian Ferry, of course, Roxy Music with Virginia Plain. All right, I've got lots and lots to get through. There's some deep cuts in this next hour or so, although I've got 10 minutes left of this hour, haven't I? But, yeah, there's a lot of long songs, so time enough to make a cup of tea on several occasions, actually, coming up. But here's one of those covers I was talking about. Here's In the Midnight Hour, a song originally written and performed by one Wilson Pickett, of course. This is from Flesh and Blood. See what you think.

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another great song from 1979's Manifesto record. Roxy Music, of course, with Dance Away. The very second single from that record. Before that, a very long track indeed. I told you I'd play some deep cuts, didn't I? That was very deep. The Bogus Man from For Your Pleasure, running to about 9 minutes. And in the Midnight Hour, one of the fantastic cover versions that between Brian Ferry and Roxy Music, they released over the years from the Flesh and Blood record, and also a single in the Midnight Hour, originally done by Wilson Pickett, of course. You're listening to Up the Junction for all the very best of British without the fanfare. And we're coming at you every Tuesday night right here on 88.5 and proudly brought to you by Simplicity Funerals. Okay, we've got a lot more. I lied a little bit later, earlier on. We've got another Brian Ferry track coming up very soon, another cover version, Take Me to the River, coming up very soon. In fact, the track after this next one, which is Ain't That So, also a track from the Manifesto record. Here's Roxy Music, just for a change. Ain't That So. 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

Yes, and you're listening to a very special Roxy Music and Brian Ferry edition of Up the Junction this Tuesday night. And that was Street Life from the Stranded LP from Roxy Music, of course. Before that, one of the fantastic cover versions to come out of Brian Ferry's mouth, I suppose you'd say. Take Me to the River from the Bride Stripped Bare record from 1978. That was the record that he released before reconvening Roxy Music to make the Manifesto record of 1979. And also a record that took place or was recorded soon after his split from Jerry Hall, and she left him, if you remember, for the one and only Mick Jagger. Anyway, Take Me to the River from Brian Ferry, of course, and unfortunately having the misfortune to be released at the same time as Talking Heads' version of the same song. Before that, Ain't That So, also from the Manifesto record. Yes, lots to get through still between now and 9 o'clock before Honor and Jeff take over the reins. So let's see if we can squeeze it all in, shall we? Here's one of my favourite songs from Roxy Music, Over You from Flesh and Blood.

From Fawlty Towers to Mr. Bean to Are You Being Served to Some Mothers Do Have 'Em. From the comedy hits to the British hits, it's Up the Junction with Neil and Neil on 88.5 FM.

Do you want to up the ante and reach a higher realm? Well, you simply must listen to Up the Junction for all the very best of British every Tuesday night from 7 with the positively dreamy Neil and Neil. I promise you, it'll be right up your alley, only on VCA 88.5 FM.

And you're still listening, hopefully, to Up the Junction on a Tuesday night for all the very best of British. And we're here every Tuesday night, don't forget. That was the very fantastic Roxy Music, of course, who we've featured all show from 7 o'clock all the way up to 9 o'clock this evening. And a song of the second single, I believe, from the Avalon record, the title track, of course, that was released in 1982. And that magnificent voice at the end was provided by the non-English speaking Haitian singer Yannick Etienne. That was completely freestyle. Unbelievable. Yes, Avalon with a fantastic vocal performance by both Brian Ferry and Yannick Etienne. Before that, my favourite song from that record, Take a Chance With Me, also from the Avalon record, and Over You from the Flesh and Blood record of 1980, I do believe. I'm going to try and squeeze in about five more songs, so I'm going to stop talking. Here's The Thrill of It All from the Country Life record. 88.5.

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They say 21 is the age of responsibility. 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From our very first broadcast to the hits of today, we've matured into the station you count on. Like a winning hand in blackjack, we are right where we need to be. 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

And that just about brings us to the end of that very special, my very special, Brian Ferry and Roxy Music edition of Up the Junction for this week. I hope you've enjoyed it as much as I have presenting it. It's been a blast. That was Running Wild, a album track from the Flesh and Blood record from 1980. And featuring the fantastic saxophone and lead guitar of Andy McKay and Phil Manzanera, respectively, I'm pretty sure. Before that, To Turn You On, I forgot. That's a what a fantastic track that is. Originally, the flip side to 1981's Jealous Guy, which didn't appear on a record and which I didn't play tonight intentionally. But To Turn You On, fantastic song from them. And The Thrill of It All, also from the Country Life record. I'm just about to head out of here, but I couldn't go without playing Same Old Scene, which is probably my all-time favourite Roxy Music song. And it's a bit of a different version, a Glimmers remix from the recent Orange Remixes record of a few years ago. But coming up at 10 o'clock, you can hear The Magnificent One. Do you like what I did there? The Magnificent One. Alan Simpson, of course, with Living in the 70s. He can take you all the way through to tomorrow. And I'll be back next week with some more British all sorts, some hard-boiled and some jelly centres. Yeah. Next week, Up the Junction from 7. I hope you can join me. Here's that track I promised you, Same Old Scene, the Glimmers remix. I'll see you next week. Have a great week.

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Welcome back to another week of Living in the 70s, a two-hour program that 88.5 FM puts together for just playing 70s songs. And this week, we're going to feature all the girls, as many of the girl singers of the 70s as I can fit in the next 2 hours. Let's start with one of the great female singer-songwriters, Carole King.

Mature with Half Breed. She's still going strong today. She's about 80, looks about 19 though. Let's go to our first break as we feature all the girls this week from the 70s. Two songs from Yvonne Elliman. First up, Love Me. And second, she did a great version of the Eagles song, Best of My Love. Let's have a listen to Yvonne Elliman.

The great voice of Nat King Cole's daughter, Natalie Cole, This Will Be. My name is Alan Simpson. You're on 88.5, and this week we're playing All the Girls from the 70s. Up next, Bette Midler, the boogie-woogie bugle boy of Company B.

Shirley Bassey with Diamonds Are Forever, the James Bond movie that featured Sean Connery in 1971, a blockbuster movie. 1972, there was another big movie out. It was called The Poseidon Adventure. There's Got to Be a Morning After, was sung by Maureen McGovern.

Her name was Judy Zook, and in 1979 she had a huge hit with that song here in Australia. After that song, we never heard anything from her, but she has recorded 24 albums since 1979, including one album she released just last year. Okay, let's go back to back with a couple of Lindas, Linda George and then Linda Ronstadt.

You're on 88.5 FM. Living in the 70s is the name of the program. And this week, we are featuring all the girls throughout the 70s that had big songs. Let's go to the break. 1971, her name was Susan Ray, and another big hit, LA International Airport.

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Janice Ian with At 17. You're on 88.5 FM playing all the girls' songs from the 70s this week. Up next, we have from Canada, Anne Murray.

I Am Woman by Helen Reddy. In 1970, Paul McCartney had left the Beatles and he had released his first debut solo album. It was just called McCartney. The two big songs on that album was Maybe I'm Amazed and a song he released called Every Night. Nearly 10 years later, 1979, Phoebe Snow recorded a version of the same song. Let's have a listen to Phoebe Snow.

Olivia Newton-John released her debut solo album in 1971. On that album, she did a cover of a Bob Dylan song. Let's go to the break with two songs from Olivia Newton-John, starting with If Not For You.

Diana Ross with Last Time I Saw Him. Great song, that. She was excellent in the Supremes, but she kicked on and had a fantastic solo career. It's the end of the program for me. My name is Alan Simpson. I'll be back same time next week. Next week, I'll be looking at all 70s Australian songs. We'll finish up this week with a song from Bonnie Tyler. Bonnie Tyler passed away a few weeks ago. She had a great voice, had many great songs. Let's have a listen to what I would think is her best one, It's a Heartache. Until next week, bye for now.

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says, it's not you, it's me. 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
3: 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This Saturday from 7 a.m, Bunnings Ellenbrook. 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

Oh yeah, let me hear you sing it. 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